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Challenges Herb with Bossa.

0: Yeah, yeah. I don't know, so you read them damn shot. 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
1: Man, I don't know,
0: see how the thing them go. Maddie, I believe the thing them know, say yo.
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Hey, and when they we see come by now we beat it there. 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Men I make take my asset me today. If you permit there, how you get my number? Last time I call you, say who this remember? If you never go switch on your nigga, see come by. See your call back to Afelam. Forgot your bros. See you for Kalo, you wherever you go. They tell me the blue money, not at the borrow for Momo. And there will be some me do. Where the money go? I just wanna ask. I call on your sika, see penny mobra. Penny for pussy, compare your soncha. You cover some car now, who huja. Ah. But Pino sack you, but you still go wet. If you wash your daddy, didn't go for gays. You have to plus, you left on for there. Ubon is so yeah. Sika when you're with the boo pack. 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Sika what in Kabang, what you say, you're what? It's too far.

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Too deep, I'm having my lunch with the devil. Chalk, make you no mendo. What you saying, boats, I'm taking the mendo. 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I'm going, I'm gone, I step on the

0: BBC News, I'm John Shea. President Trump's Middle East envoy Jared Kushner has held lengthy talks with the Israeli Prime Minister, but there appears to have been no breakthrough in the search for peace in Gaza. Benjamin Netanyahu's office has, however, described the discussions as deep and constructive. Israeli officials have briefed that the two men agreed there'd be no reconstruction in Gaza without the complete disarmament of Hamas. Russia's Supreme Court has rejected an appeal launched by the liberal Yabloko party against its exclusion from parliamentary elections. Earlier, another court sentenced its deputy chairman to 11 years in a penal colony for criticising the invasion of Ukraine. Opening statements are beginning today in the trial of the man charged with the murder of the US rapper Tupac Shakur. Dwayne Keefe D. Davis has denied coordinating the shooting in Las Vegas 30 years ago. Zambia's opposition leader has rejected government accusations that he and party colleagues were involved in plotting an insurrection at the time of last week's election. Brian Mundabile said claims of weapons being seized during a raid on his home were a fabrication. Annual military exercises between South Korea and the US are underway, despite President Trump saying they should be scaled back. Senior Democrats have criticised the president's announcement. The US Department of Defense has ordered research security audits of 30 domestic academic institutions. To maintain eligibility for future government research funding, the notified universities must complete reviews of their academic, financial and research collaborations with foreign entities of concern. A cargo ship is reported to have been seized off the coast of Somalia by an armed group. The area has seen a resurgence in piracy in recent years. And an American tourist has died after being struck by lightning while hiking on Mount Etna in Sicily. BBC News.
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0: Her name is Sefa. Good morning going out to you. How are you feeling today? It's Y1079 FM, and it's a very, very interesting day. Today is Tuesday. Today is the day we get to play a game with you. So I would like to say good morning going out to every single one of you. As usual, there's a lot of days that have been spent in the year 2026 already. And we're just continuing that and making sure that, yes, everything goes just about right. So first of all, good morning going out to you. If you're new to the experience, you're welcome. This is Rise and Shine. We drive you to work every single morning. Our job is pretty much cut out for us. We're here to make sure that, yes, you're able to have a beautiful ride to work. We do that by giving you some of the very best of music. We have a couple of discussions here every now and then. We talk about, you know, things that are happening that we think you need to know about. So, yes, get ready. We have Inquiring Minds Want to Know. We have a questing for the day happening a little later. So get ready to join us. This is Rise and Shine. My name is Brown Berry. And we've got music coming up from some of the people, you know, that you love very much. Okay. And a quick look at the time will tell you it's 49 minutes past. And Max Ba is asking you to remember and do something right, to be honest. Max Ba Nye, Samsung Ba now Pelet and Sunim. Now, if you've ever looked at this, a brand new Samsung phone, and you thought to yourself, you know what? I don't have the money to get this today. I'm going to have to wait. Maybe next year I'll get it. Or you looked at a smart TV, a giant smart TV, and you said, this is completely out of my league. But let me, you know, save up. Hopefully, in the coming days or years, I should be able to get it. Max Buy is yet to say you can actually have it all today. 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That's what it is. Good morning going out to you. You know, we don't talk enough about how stressful it can be to figure out what nourishing breakfast to give kids, you know, every morning. That's why Milo All-in-One is such a great option. It has a creamy, delicious taste kids can't have enough of. 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There's so much goodness in every pack. Just take a moment, right? Take a moment to read the back of the pack and see for yourself. It's important nutrients combined with malt for that support energy release, cocoa for that rich taste, and milk for calcium to support them as they grow. So keep choosing Milo All-in-One, and not just for that special taste, but also for the nourishing goodness. Milo, energy to go further. Good morning going out to you. 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Absa. Good morning going out to every one of you. We're going to get into more music right about now. There's been teasing in the back for a bit. Yes, sir. Francis Mercier and Magic System. This is called, this is the premier guy with the Night Freak remix. You ready for it? Let's get into it. You already know how it goes down. Let's go. Yes.
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Good morning going out to you. That's, like I told you, the night freak remix of, you know, Premier Gao. Good morning. I hope you're good. Now, you know, today we're going to play TikTok with the clock, absolutely. A life for you to get ready to be a part of that. Now, love shows up in many ways. A mother's gentle smile at breakfast. A co-worker remembers your favorite snack. Two friends catching up after years apart. And somehow, original milk shortcake fits right into every one of those moments. Crunchy, milky, and it's actually made with one thing in mind, to actually make sure your heart melts whenever you taste it. It is more than a biscuit, it's a reminder of warmth and connection. Now, Munchy Milk Shortcake is the perfect companion to every kind of togetherness. For bulk purchase, you can actually call them today on 0202095644. 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Original milk shortcake from Munchies Biscuits. Munchie Biscuits. Munching to happiness. All right. Bringing us to 58 minutes past the hour. There's something major happening tomorrow that I'm going to bring you details on. We're going to have a conversation later today. And I will talk about that. Who's in the news this morning? We have stories you need to actually get ready to also, you know, share your thoughts on. All right. In the meantime, don't touch it. This is the Big Y. It's called Rise and Shine. You already know.

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7: BBC News, I'm John Shea. President Trump's Middle East envoy Jared Kushner has held lengthy talks with the Israeli Prime Minister, but there appears to have been no breakthrough in the search for peace in Gaza. Benjamin Netanyahu's office has, however, described the discussions as deep and constructive. Israeli officials have briefed that the two men agreed there'd be no reconstruction in Gaza without the complete disarmament of Hamas. Russia's Supreme Court has rejected an appeal launched by the liberal Yabloko party against its exclusion from parliamentary elections. Earlier, another court sentenced its deputy chairman to 11 years in a penal colony for criticising the invasion of Ukraine. Opening statements are beginning today in the trial of the man charged with the murder of the US rapper Tupac Shakur. Dwayne Keefe D. Davis has denied coordinating the shooting in Las Vegas 30 years ago. Zambia's opposition leader has rejected government accusations that he and party colleagues were involved in plotting an insurrection at the time of last week's election. Brian Mundabile said claims of weapons being seized during a raid on his home were a fabrication. Annual military exercises between South Korea and the US are underway, despite President Trump saying they should be scaled back. Senior Democrats have criticised the president's announcement. The US Department of Defense has ordered research security audits of 30 domestic academic institutions. To maintain eligibility for future government research funding, the notified universities must complete reviews of their academic, financial, and research collaborations with foreign entities of concern. A cargo ship is reported to have been seized off the coast of Somalia by an armed group. The area has seen a resurgence in piracy in recent years. And an American tourist has died after being struck by lightning while hiking on Mount Etna in Sicily. BBC News.
8: Good morning, good night. Welcome to the 18th day of August 2026. We are 230 days into the year. What it means is that we have 135 days more in the year 2026. Yes, 63% of the year is done. We're just getting into, you know, we just have about, yes, as you know it, we have about, you know, 37% left. Good morning, going out to you. It's a pleasure to have you be a part of the experience today. It's called Rise and Shine, and we're having a good experience. I'd like to let you know about that. So we made an announcement yesterday. Yes. And the announcement is something major is happening. The National Youth Forum is happening tomorrow, Wednesday at UPSA. And we know some of you may not be able to actually make it to the event. If you had the chance to be at the forum, what would you want to see discussed or addressed? That's what I want us to actually talk about this morning. What's that one thing you love to see, you know, you wish was discussed or was actually addressed? There's a lot of us who have so many thoughts on so many things. So yes, good morning going out to you. It's 4 minutes after 7. I'm going to bring that back one more time just so you hear it right. The National Youth Forum is happening tomorrow, Wednesday, the 19th day of August, 2026. is happening at UPSA, and a lot of people are going to be present. But I'm looking at the situation where because of work, you may not be able to make it yourself, right? So I'm asking you today, what would you want to see discussed or addressed? What is one thing you would want the people representing you to actually raise on your behalf? What is that one thing? And what change would you like to see? Send us your thoughts and let's make sure your voice is heard, even if you will not be there, okay? So yeah, that's what it is. Welcome to the show once again. And I'd like to let you know that you're welcome to be a part experience. Messages in the back can be sent to me on 0202222073. That's 0202222073. A big shout out going out to all the people who are already tuned in and connecting. I see you. Yes, sir. We're going to get into messages coming up from some of the people who've connected with us already. The number to reach us once again in the studio is 0202222073. Max Cities, good morning to you. He says, good morning, Daybreak again. Max Cities, I hope you're well. Yes, David in Oxford has sent me a video this morning. Is that a video of Shahills? Is that a video of the baboons? Yeah, that's it. I'm going to have to air that live. That was going out to you, you're fully active. Now, you sent me a voice note. Interesting, I'm going to try very hard to put that out. Your number ends with 49. So yes, good morning going out to everyone. Gaddafi has sent me a bunch of pictures for the morning. I'm wondering what I've done to deserve this very early morning. In the meantime, in between time, we're going to get into more music. And as we get ready for more music, I'd like to let you know that you can always be a part of the experience. Number to reach us live in the studio is 0202222073. Oh yeah, there's a lot of jams that are out there that we'd like for you to actually, you know, get with. Okay? New music on some sides. Some of them are just classics you need to get with. There's a particular song out there right now that's doing some magic. I want us to actually get into this song by Famier. This is Gen Z. Let's go.

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1: Welcome back to it. Today's the 18th. Now, tomorrow, the 19th day of August, something major is happening. I want you to be a part of this particular one. Now, the National Youth Forum is happening tomorrow, Wednesday. It's happening at UPSA. Now, I know a lot of us would want to be present, right? But the thing is, when you look at how your time is made up and all of that, it will be very hard for you to actually make it. So if you have the chance to actually be at the forum, what would you like to see discussed? What would you like to hear discussed or addressed? What is one thing that you know has been bothering for a while that the people representing you, you wish, will actually raise up on your behalf? What change would you like to see? You know, send us your thoughts. Send that to me this morning. And let's make sure your voice is heard, even if you won't be there. You can send me a voice note. I'd be very glad to actually hear voice notes as well. So send me voice notes. Let me know exactly what is going on. As you know it, this is the very first time Ghana has had a whole ministry focused on the youth only. You know, this shows the importance. It shows the importance of young people, the development of the country. And at YFM, as YFM, you know, we're hooked on this and we'll be there live. We will broadcast the event live. But for now, this is what we want to actually do. We want you to make sure your voices are a part of the forum. So yes, what are your priorities, your ideas? What are you focused on as a young person? What do you yearn to see done for us as young people? You can actually call me a little later when I activate the phone lines. Call and tell me that. We'll voice it out for you on your behalf at the forum. The Minister, Honorable George Opariado, and his agency, you know, heads such as the National Youth Authority boss, you know, our very own Osman Ayariga, NEIP boss Erica J., National Service boss Ruth Sedo, YEA boss Malik Basantali are all listening. So this is the time for you to actually speak to them, all right? It's very important. So our question for today, right, is very simple. I want you to know that you can actually be a part of the conversation. If you could speak directly to the Minister for Youth Affairs and the people responsible for youth development in Ghana, what issue? All right, think about that for a minute. What issue would you want them to actually address? And what change would you want to see? That's what I want us to actually focus on this morning. So get in touch. The number to do so is 0202222073. Send me a voice note when it's time for callings. Let's have a conversation around that as well. It's 12 minutes past 7 in the morning. Today is the 18th day. 230 strong days into the year. We have 135 days more. You know what that means, right? We've spent more days in a year than there is remaining.
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1: So yes, good morning going out to you. 0202222073. I've got a couple of voice notes in here. Let me see what this gentleman is saying. And yeah, let's see how it goes down.
3: Hey, good morning, bro. So I really want a request for my baby girl. Not my baby girl, rather, but like she's a fam, she's everything to me, bro. But she's in love. So please, play any song from Cuckoo Smoke for me. Thank you.
1: She's in love, man. Shalini, add your name to the message. Like you should add your name. Is that Wayne? Let me know what your name is as well. And you just said baby girl. I want names as well, Charlie. This morning I'm looking for names. I want representation. So yeah, your baby girl, her name. Yourself, you know, yeah, I think you're Wayne or something like that. In the meantime, we're gonna get into music from Cuckoo Smoke just because, you know, yeah, you asked for it. So let's get into this one. This one is Cuckoo Smoke and Ara the J. Good morning, going out to you. How you doing?

0: Good morning going out to you. Hold on. That's a song in the back right there. I hope you're well. I hope you're good. It's definitely happening. Yo, Reggie, good morning. How you doing, man? Reggie sent me a message a couple of days back. He says, hello, Brownberry. This is your new follower called Reggie. I'm an Uber driver and can't wait to talk to you on the phone one day and share, some work experiences with you on one day. God bless you for the great work you're doing. Then he later tried calling multiple times and it wasn't going through. But today he sent me a voice note. Let's listen to it.
1: Good morning, Ruberry. This is your boy, Reginald. That's Reggie. Shouts to Eunice, when I request a song where she liked Bryce Sheriff song. So I think any Bryce Sheriff song that goes with love will be good for her this morning. Shouts to you, to us. Can't wait to call and talk to you, bro. Have a nice day. You do a good job. I'm also on road, bro. Bless up.
0: Charlie, thank you very much, man. So this is what we're going to do, right? I like the fact that I use the word shout. So there's a show on YFM called Shout on Y. It goes active from 12 is on till 3. It's with AJ the Hottest. Now I want you to know that if you have any such requests, you can actually pass it on to them. Send a message to my brother, AJ the Hottest, every day. And he would definitely take care of it. One Heaven, One Rhythm, how you doing? Good morning, Brownberry Selector, Danny Rise and Shine, his best friend, the CT now. One Heaven, One Rhythm, listen loud inside the Futu. I hope you're good. Message here says, salute, King. Right back at you, my brother. His name is Dr. Red Kania. I hope you're good as well. I don't know where he's tuning from today, but he's definitely going to update us. We're going to get into more music. There's so many announcements we also have for you. So, yes, for the most part, 020-222-2073. That's how you get to join us live. Don't touch it. This is the big wire.

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7: 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And what change would you want to see? 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Did you know that not all mattresses are safe for you? Is that something that you know? But you wake up and it's like you didn't even rest. You wake up with body pains, chronic pains. Your whole night was restless, right? Because you were sleeping on poor quality mattresses. 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This is the Big Y. My name is Brown Berry, and we're here to have a good experience. I just want to let you know real quick. 0202-22-2073 is how you get to join us. Now, we're going to get into Breakfast Bars shortly. Before we do that, let's get into a song right now. This song has Kikuyu in it, and I like the message in it. I'm going to explain it a little later. So Help Me God, it's got Mwaki. You probably heard it on social media.

0: Good morning going out to you. Now, Mwaki actually means fire. That's what Mwaki means. Now, it's a Kikuyu song. I've been trying to tell you about it. The song, this is it's about a woman who is deeply in love with a man, but a father strongly disapproves of the relationship. So she's telling the man that my father is fire. He has forbidden me from marrying you. If he finds you in our home, he will be furious and nobody can calm him down. Young man, you need to leave. Yeah, you need to leave right now. That's what the song is about. It's by Zerb and Sophia and Zhao. She says, Charlie, it's not about her personal experience. Yeah, the beat makes you want to dance. But the woman is basically telling her lover, run before my father finds you. Bringing us to 30 minutes past 7 in the morning. This is Rise and Shine. How are you feeling today? You're good, right? You're all right? Everything okay with you? You sure? You sure? You sure? Now, we're going to get into stories making the rounds right about now. So if there's any story that we discuss that you find yourself interested in sharing your thoughts on, I'd like to hear your thoughts on it as well. So as usual, 020-2222-073. I'll get into every single message that you send me today. The one thing I cannot promise you, however, is request. We're going to have to pass that on to Shout on Y, okay? Absolutely, that we can do easily, because that's what Shout on Y is all about. It's on from 12 to 3.
1: Black Jesus.
0: Chalet, welcome to the show. You're welcome to it.

0: On today's episode of Telling Us We Need to Work Harder, CDR Africa posted a story about African countries with satellites in orbit as on 2026. I'm going to mention 18 countries if you've not already seen this, and I'll tell you how many satellites they each have in space in orbit, okay? So the first country is Egypt. Egypt has 15 satellites in space in orbit. South Africa has 12. Algeria has 8. Nigeria has 7 satellites in orbit. Morocco has 5. Kenya has 3. Angola has 2. Djibouti has 2. Ethiopia has 2. Rwanda has 2. Zimbabwe has 2. Botswana has 1. Mauritius has 1, Senegal has 1, Sudan has 1, Tunisia has 1, Uganda has 1, and guess what? Yes, we did inside. Ghana has 1 as well. Yeah, those are the number of African countries with satellites in orbit as in 2026. Yeah, so yeah, I mean, we did inside, but we just need to work harder, that's all. That's one of the things I like for us to actually look at. I'm very interested in investigating what our satellite is all about and exactly what it's doing. When I get the details, I'll share with you. Now, nearly 30 years after Tupac Shakur was killed, the long-awaited murder trial is finally underway in Las Vegas. Dwayne Keefe D, former Davis, a former gang leader, is the only person ever charged in connection with Tupac's 1996 killing. In opening statements, began on Monday, prosecutors alleged Davis helped orchestrate the drive-by shooting as retaliation for a fight involving Tupac's entourage and Davis' nephew earlier that night. Davis has pleaded not guilty, and importantly, prosecutors are not accusing him of being the person who actually pulled the trigger. Instead, they say he helped organize the attack. Now, the prosecution is expected to rely heavily on Davis's own past statements, including his 2019 memoir, while his defense argues that those accounts are unreliable. The trial could last several weeks. Nearly 3 decades later, one of hip-hop's biggest mysteries is finally being examined in court, but the question is whether prosecutors can prove that Dwayne Davis orchestrated Tupac's killings beyond a reasonable doubt. Charlie, Raj, what do you think of this, man?
1: Today, I realized that a lot of people know who Tupac is because it's what's been dominating all the news.
0: Everybody's talking about Tupac?
1: Yeah, because I have been... TV was on CNN and BBC this morning. My dad was listening. Well, he put it on while he was doing other things. And all they were talking about for majority of the time
0: was Tupac's killing.
1: Yes. So, like, the focus, I mean, play-by-play of what happened yesterday. And especially, I think one of the commenters pointed out the fact that it's been 30 years.
0: Yeah, it is.
1: And
0: we don't know. 2026.
1: Mm-hmm. And we don't know what happened.
0: Yeah.
1: But we are still trying to find out what happened. Like, there are other things that, like, cold cases that have been dropped, people don't remember them. But at this moment that we are talking about Tupac's murder, everybody is suddenly awake. Everybody has suddenly realized, oh, yes, 30 years. We need to find this out. So a lot of people are going to be tuning in. They are going to expect a lot of eyes on this. And, Keefe, we are going to be interested in what he has to say, because over the years, a lot has been said, a lot of fingers have been pointed. And now we've done documentaries, we've had songs talk about it, we've had people in the industry talk about it. Now we get to hear the actual, hopefully, the actual truth.
0: Yeah, I feel as it's a waste of time. Like, it's just a waste of time, to be honest. Especially the rest of us were all very involved in it. Because, you see, the man they've arrested, Keefe, he says he's a liar. Mm-hmm. He says he lies. Mm-hmm. He says he has been telling lies all his life. And the memoir that he even wrote, he told a lie just to, you know, just to make himself look important and all of that.
1: Exactly.
0: And we didn't follow the story back then. We're not able to arrest anybody, prosecute anybody. It's 2026. It's 2026. It's 30 years later. I feel it's another distraction. Everybody will come for me, but I feel it's another distraction. It's time wasting.
1: And you know the funny thing? The funny thing is that while the prosecution is going to try and prove that he is responsible, he has a hand in it, he has the ideas of what happened and gets that evidence and truth out, and they are going to use his memoir, the defense...
0: No, he said the memoir is a lie.
1: Yes,
0: He says his memoir, he lied in the memoir,
1: exactly,
0: so that one...
1: That's what I was about to say. The defense is about to argue that the memoir that this man wrote is a lie. So it's like he just used the memoir to
0: told us some lies. Apparently, he signed a deal back then with police to never speak about the issue a long time ago. And then he himself went and breached the contract by writing a memoir and speaking about the same subject he said he wouldn't talk about. And so they're coming to waste our time. They're coming to get us, the Tupac fans, interested in something when they say Tupac is alive in Senegal or Zambia or Thailand, because those stories have been coming up for years. Like, yo, Charlie, to be honest, me, I feel like we're about to waste time again on this one. We're about to get us all, you know, excited, and never mind. Even if I arrest somebody, me, I'll be a conspiracy theorist and say that it's a lie. They just want to prove a point.
1: So I just remember something. Was it either last Friday or Saturday? I saw a post. I don't know how true it is,
0: okay,
1: but I just saw it and I was like, hey, if it's true, interesting. But this is the first time I'm hearing it, where apparently Tupac and Madonna were friends, and then their friendship kind of fell apart, and then he wrote her a letter.
0: Oh, it's true. It's something that's been there for long.
1: Okay, then I haven't seen it. The letter
0: beautiful
1: where he
0: letter.
1: Pointed out how, like, where he ended it by saying that not everybody is her friend and she should be careful.
0: Yeah.
1: Because of the whole, I think there was this whole idea that she was moving around rappers because she thought she would reform them, quote unquote.
0: Yeah.
1: Yes, so I actually hadn't seen that, so that was the first time I saw it.
0: Nah, like, yo, it's been there for a bit. Good morning, going at you. I'm hoping this is in response to our question for the day.
2: Good morning, Barry, and also good morning to everybody listening. So, to what I would want to ask the minister. What I really want to ask is, what one concrete program the ministry will launch in, let's say, in the next 12 months, that will directly put tools, money, skills in the hands of the unemployed youth in Accra? No, not just in Accra, but in Ghana, yes, generally. Including graduates and apprentices and people with handiwork like carpentry, tailoring, and mechanics. And how can they apply without protocols? It's very important. Applying without protocols. Yes. And also beyond government programs, what platform will the minister create this year for we, the youth, and trade associations, setups, and campus leads to partner with you and co-design solutions. So we are not just beneficiaries, but decision makers too. Yes. And see, because many of our colleagues didn't go to university, but trust me, they have skills. They are really, really have skills, and they need support. So, yeah, I think those will be the few questions I would like to ask the minister. Yes, thank you.
0: Good morning, going out to you. I'm asking you once again, tomorrow the National Youth Forum is taking place at UPSA. I know you would want to be present, but if for some reason you cannot make it, if you could speak directly to the Minister for Youth Affairs and the people who are responsible for youth development in Ghana, what issue would you want them to actually address? Okay, and what change would you want to see? What change are you looking forward to seeing? YFM, we're going to be, you know, we're going to be smack in the middle of all of this. It's for the young people, it's for the youth. We have to be there. We're going to be present. We'll actually live stream, we'll stream some of this live so you can also get to hear it. So if you have any questioning for the minister, send that to me.

Trial of Tupac. Where's Boondocks when I need them? 49 minutes past, y'all, go ahead. Yeah. Where's Boondocks when I need them? Anyway, today's the 18th day of August 2020. Today's August 20th, 18th of August 2026. Live and direct.

Good morning, going out to you live and direct. We are. There's actually more coming up. We're going to get into music shortly. I'm also going to be speaking to you about, you know, a couple more things. So get ready to be a part of all of this. 0202222073 is how you get to join us. There's a song by The Manifest is out. It's called Handkerchief. That's what it sounds like.

Tomorrow is the National Youth Forum. It's happening at UPSA. Do you have any questions for our people who are in charge, responsible for, you know, speaking for us as young people? Do you have any questions for them? Do you have any comments? Do you have any ideas? Is there anything you want clarifications on? We're going to pick calls right about now. Number to reach us live is 0202222073. Good morning, good night to you. Doji Boji, how you doing, my brother? I hope you're well. It's good to have you on lockdown this

Good morning, going out to you. How are you feeling today? That's Handkerchief coming out from the man they call M Diggity, M Dot, Manifest the God MC.

Shout going out to all of you. That's Kwame Ahmed Chikata. Good morning. 0202222073. I was listening to Handkerchief. I missed your call. You can call me back. Let's get into this right now. Now, there's something major happening tomorrow. I want you to actually be a part of it. I want us to play a very important role in this. Whenever you meet us young people, there's a lot of salive me, if me, I dig government inside. I go do this, I go do this, I go do that. Listen, I want you to be able to say all those things to me this morning. If I was the minister of this, I would do this. If you had a chance to actually have a conversation with the people who are in charge, right? What would you say to them? The people who are representing us, what are the things that you'd actually, you know, say to them in a face? Let's do that this morning. Number to reach me live is 0202222073. You can actually give me a call now. For the calls that I missed, please do get back in touch. 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That's 0249-703-30. All right, take advantage and do what you must this morning. We can actually get into the calls right about now. Okay,

0: 202-072-073.
1: Good morning.
2: Yeah, good morning, Dan Bailey.
1: How are you doing?
2: I'm fine.
1: Tell me your name.
2: I have been one rhythm. Yeah, Dan Bailey. Right and sound is the best FM show in the city now.
1: Shelley, it's hard to hear you, but have you heard my question for today?
2: Your question?
1: Have you heard it?
2: No, tell me right now, I'm on my radio.
1: Okay, so I'm going to say the question one more time. Listen and then give me a call back, okay?
2: Yeah.
1: All right, thank you so much. So we're talking in relation to something major that's happening tomorrow. The beautiful thing about Ghana right now is that, okay, let me pick George's call and then we get back to it. George, good morning.
3: Hey, yo,
1: what's going on? What's going on? It's your boy.
3: What's up, B?
1: We're good.
3: What's up, man? Everybody cool, man?
1: Everybody good. Your side?
3: Yeah, man, I'm chilling. I'm popping, I'm saying.
1: How are the M's?
3: We outside.
1: How are the M's doing?
3: Nah, man, I'm saying the M's hot blood.
1: Nice. Charlie, talk to me.
3: Charlie, me, the only question I get give them is, many a times we hear a lot of interventions for women in agric, women in this, women in that, and whenever it comes to the youth, it's about youth, like employment in general, nothing really specific. Like,
1: yeah.
3: And then the job that they are giving the boys or the girls is not any like proper lucrative job. It's like the NAPCO level job and things. But that my question would be in relation to like them even giving us jobs. My question basically goes along the lines of business registration.
1: Okay.
3: Like there should be something for young people who have ideas, you know, to want to have a business. Sometimes, you know, you get stuck in the planning stage and you are not able to execute because business registration, you have to go to register general department, you have to go and do this. I mean, if there can be a way to centralize all these kind of operations to make it faster and easier, that's like more of like where my question is directed towards.
1: Okay, so I want to understand what you're saying. Are you talking about, because you know there are waivers for people under 35 when you set up a business already.
3: Okay.
1: There are certain tax waivers and all of that already. That's not what you're talking about. You're talking about the registration process. Is that right?
3: Yes.
1: It should be. It shouldn't be as cumbersome as it is.
3: Not to make it more like a lot like cumbersome, like to make it easier.
1: It should be very simple, straight to the point.
3: Yeah, exactly. Instead of going to the general department, take this form. Like, we need to centralize everything so that the young people can just have access to it. Quick, it's done. Within a day or two, a week, you have your business, whatever. Then you proceed. Because, like I said, many a times, you get stuck at the planning stage.
1: Yeah.
3: Because you don't have a lot of knowledge. For instance, I didn't even know what I said if I get some waivers and stuff. So, like, there's not much knowledge on that particular front. So, if they can centralize everything, make it faster, make it smoother, like, I'm sure many young people have a lot of ideas. Maybe some people are doing social media business and stuff. They don't register them.
1: Yes.
3: Because they don't really have a lot of knowledge about all these things. So if they can have, like, a center to make all these processes, like, fast-tracked and then centralized, it would be much more helpful.
1: I like that. Shelley, thank you so much for calling, okay?
3: Merci beaucoup.
1: Good morning, going out to you. It's a pleasure to have you on the lockdown. So if you have any ideas, get in touch with me now. Let's do this. Let's make it happen. That's all I'm trying to say. Yes, I mean 0202222073. Lagod, good morning. How are you doing?
4: I'm well, yourself.
1: Lagod, I'm also good. Talk to me. Do you have any ideas, any questions you have for the ministers?
4: My will be yesterday. I touched on the same thing that I told Princess that come in. You know, Ghana here, we need to have a proper structure that I feel like we need to put up in a system whereby when a child is born, they will start to be paying her or him. By the time he or she will be like 18 years, that person will not be frustrated. He or she will be having something in his account.
1: Who will be doing this payment?
4: I mean, yeah.
1: No, who? I get it. I like it. Who is going to be doing this payment?
4: Because I know a couple of people that by the time they are 20, 40 something years, they are still living with their parents and all these things. So if somebody couldn't finish a features or something like that, by that time, you'll be having something in your account.
1: Lagod, can you hear me?
4: Yeah.
1: So are you saying that when a child is born, the government should be putting a certain amount of money in the child's account? Is that what you're saying?
4: Exactly.
1: So if I wake up where I go born like 20 children, may the government they pay all my kiddies for me?
4: Pardon?
1: So if I wake up where I go born like 20 children, right? Yeah. The government should be putting some money down for each of these children that
4: exactly.
1: I have.
4: As far as the child is a child and a child is a citizen in Ghana,
1: okay,
4: they should start giving, you know, a idea.
1: You make her laugh for the studio. I hear you. But do you have any question? I like this idea that you have. I think it can be well pruned, you know, fine tuned. But do you have any questions regarding how things are going right now that you'd want them to take up?
4: Me, this would be my suggestion. I don't really have any questions for them.
1: Thank you so much for calling, okay?
4: All right.
1: Energy here, it's like, the government,
0: I think there is a similar concept in Norway.
1: There's
0: a similar concept.
1: Yes.
0: But it's not necessarily, I think there's a program, there's a scheme for that.
1: Mm-hmm.
0: And then, there are certain payments, but that involves paying taxed.
1: Yeah, of course it should.
0: Yes.
1: Good morning.
5: Yeah, good morning, Bramber. How are you doing?
1: Gaddafi, I'm well. Talk to me.
5: Yeah, I'm also doing well by both. Your question for the day, Bramber.
1: Gaddafi, you have to call me back. Listen to the question and give me a call back.
5: No, I'm not doing that. Oh, I just tuned in. That's why.
1: Yes, that's what I'm saying. Listen and just call me back. Okay?
5: No, that's what I said. I just tuned in.
1: Just listen. I'm about to. You're stretching me, oh, Gaddafi. Just listen. Call me back shortly. So tomorrow is the National Youth Forum. Okay? If you could speak directly to the Minister for Youth and Affairs, the Youth Affairs and people responsible for youth development in Ghana,
5: okay,
1: what issue would you want them to address? What change would you want to see?
5: I would like the Minister of Youth to invest into the youth infrastructure from, let's say, from primary to, let's say, GSS and staff, their education, also sponsor most of their university programs. So that in future, we don't lose most of the youth. Most of the youth are good in football, some other sports, and other IT and stuff. But when they grow up, they don't know what to do in future. So you have to let the youth get their sector through the SHS and to the university. So actually, it's easier for them. So people who know their talent and stuff can make some money out of their talent.
1: All right. Okay. Thank you so much for calling, okay?
5: So I hope there is some shout-out. I want to give up.
1: Go ahead.
5: To Pastor C, he works on bicycle, motorbikes, and stuff. I can see. God right. Bless you.
1: Amen. Amen. Amen.
5: Brother, have a nice
1: Enjoy your day, okay?
5: Okay, sir.
1: All right. 5 minutes past the hour.

0: Good morning.
1: Morning, boss.
0: How are you doing today?
1: I'm fine, sir.
0: Nice. I'm great. Talk to me.
1: Boss, I would like this youth minister to discuss something about these drugs, red, old red, and the new one. The other time people were discussing about in coolies or whatever you call it. The current one is what I'm talking about.
0: Okay.
1: Then what is he trying to do to stop the youth from taking the things? Because we don't know how it just ate into the system. Now everybody, majority, is focused on that side. So what is he or she coming to do to sort out these issues? So this is what I would love to ask if I have the chance to meet or benefit from the world.
0: All right. Okay. Thank you so much. Okay. All right. Good morning. Give me a call, 0202-222-0073. You have a call. You have a chance to speak to the ones who are in the affairs of the youth. They speak for us. They represent us. If you had the chance to stand before them and, you know, present a question to them, an idea to them, a suggestion to them, what would you say? And, you know, what would you want them to actually take a look at? Good morning. Tell me your name and location.
2: Please, my name is Lawson.
0: Your name is Lawson.
2: I'm a driver.
0: Lawson is a driver, right?
2: Yeah.
0: Let's go.
2: So, if I'm to have the opportunity with the minister, the first thing I'm going to ask him is, what are some of the programs you want to put in place to take the youth out of drugs? Because you can clearly see that most of the youth now are doing heavy drugs now.
0: Okay.
2: What are the things you want to put in place to take the youth out of drugs? And secondly, I'll ask them that, I would like them to involve the youth in the development of the country, because it looks like most of the youths have this plan or when it comes to the architecture side of the country, most of the youth have the plan to weekend, but they are not getting the opportunity to do that. So most people don't even expect whatever they have because the opportunity is not there for them. So what are some of the things they'll be putting in place for most of the youth to get the chance and the opportunity to exhibit what they have with them? So I think that is a question I'll be asking them.
0: Thank you so much, Lawson. I appreciate you for calling, okay?
2: Okay.
0: All right. Good morning, going out to you. 808. No heartbreaks. 0202-222-07. I'm going to speak to four more callers. Just for. Hey, yo, good morning.
3: Good morning, Barry.
0: How are you doing?
3: I'm good. Yourself?
0: I'm awesome. Tell me your name.
3: This is Okab inside Fema.
0: Okab, Charlie, talk to me.
3: Barry, what I'll do is I'll tell them to make a law.
0: Okay.
3: Where every football team in Ghana should make sure their football players also have a technical skills.
0: Okay.
3: As in electrical, fitting, spring.
0: Yes.
3: Function. Yeah.
0: Yes.
3: Because, you know, football spoils people more than drug.
0: Wow.
3: Yes. Because everybody want to go professional. And
0: yes.
3: One out of 100 make it to professional.
0: Damn.
3: And out of it, the 99, because they are focused on football, 35, 40, they are useless. Sorry.
0: They have nothing. They have nothing. They have no other skill.
3: Yes. So I think that is what I'll push them to do.
0: I like that. Thank you so much for calling, Okab. I appreciate
3: you. Welcome.
0: Love this idea. 0202-222-0073. I said four more callers, right? Two more to go after this. Nana Kwame.
4: Bro, I'm married.
0: Talk to me, my guy.
4: Everything cool.
0: Everything is good on my side. Everything is good. Everything is good. Yourself?
4: Sending to the one that Tuesday bonds.
0: Big up.
4: Yeah. So, I should say, like, me, my own dear, sometimes they go feel, start me south for that. I just go look in faith and I just go be in them say, why didn't they lie to us?
0: What have they told you recently?
4: Why then did not make them look like, say, them government in power, then the opposition, then be enemies?
0: Why they not be enemies, eh?
4: Oh, boss. And then be like, I can't have pain, you know.
0: I mean,
4: see, with what I should do,
0: yeah,
4: you are, you know, I they get stuff where they see stuff.
0: Okay.
4: But we can reach out. Then they come when our sisters, then when our age mates, they go places where then they come and money, then they give them. Your age mates have seen you say you be lazy boy.
0: So you right now, Moko, forget about what they do with their money. Okay?
4: No, yeah, that side.
0: Let's so forget about what they do like with their money. Let's talk about. Let's talk about what they can do to progress our lives, okay?
4: Wait a second, I'll just go out and say, we did go. Then go abroad, no way, then see the things we did, then everything, the conferences, then the schools. I will be talking about, if I know be wrong, about 80% of the people, then the government, then go talk, say, then go do their master's PhD for abroad, come, then go school, come. So education system, transportation system, employment-wise, health, the my system, they don't know the see where they go to do some for here, give here and that. Land of minerals, but nothing they go on. System no they go on. System for workplace in government sector staff no they work proper. Time clocking then can't things for system where they monitor stuff. You know they work, so we they beg them. Then go and they know they see Ghana.
0: So you want to make them do something for Ghana to make we also look nice, right?
4: Make you look nice, also make you look nice. When our drivers near the drive, like we, hey, the way we they drive for road talk, it's not good. It's not good.
0: So for you're talking about, we have to enforce certain laws in place.
4: So make the things they know they see. Then Bob, you are chief logo if you call DPO or whatever for police to so, oh wait them akwala or then go left you.
0: I get some phone
4: from US camera where yeah. They use so the person will take can give me and I get a screenshot of parking tickets, then traffic violation.
0: Receipts.
4: The receipt data plenty.
0: Is it the person, once you violate, no, you de pay?
4: No. You de, See, if you bus lane for some few meters where you know come off for the bus lane inside, but no, the next minute you go see the day your mail inside, you de go pay. Maybe now then go carry you go court, then go do no, you violate and this be your penalty, your fine. They're saying you go pay. If you don't pay away the time catch away, then go do what they go do. So we did beg them. So they know they see.
0: Okay. I think I've got a question out of all that you've said. I've got a few questions out of
4: yeah. That.
0: Charlie, thank you so much for calling.
4: Yeah, okay. You're welcome. All right, enjoy your day.
0: Two more callers and we're getting to music. Dr. Red Kanya, talk to me.
5: Big up to you, King. And big up to all the politicians. Now I'm saying, King, see, I salute them. Whatever they do, I mean, they continue to do them. Because when they go abroad, they go see the system over there, they break the system, and we fuck up the system. And I'm saying, yeah, we always fuck up the system.
0: Oh, Charlie. Yo, His Majesty, you see, You are an OG radio listener. We don't use the F word on radio, especially not at this time. So I beg you, tone it down for me.
5: Thank you. Salute. So all what I want to say is, you should continue doing what they're doing. We love it. Thank you.
0: So let me ask you a question. According to you, it's not the politician, it's the people. It's we really mess up the things. I think it's gone. Like I said, it. If they bring the system, go ahead.
5: Yeah, the people. We want good for the people. That's what I'm saying. What they've been doing since they've been doing what they think they've been doing now for us. You get me? We always embrace the thing. Then later, we demolish the thing.
0: We support the thing too much.
5: Yes, I. So it's okay. Up to us. We the people asking them the questions. Okay. We should also think about what we can also do to help them. So now they bring in the system. We should just embrace the system, learn it well, and then progress.
0: Thank you so much for calling, okay?
5: Appreciate it.
0: All right. One more caller. Just one more caller. Good morning.
6: Good morning.
0: How you doing?
6: I'm doing good. My name is Gerald from Tema.
0: Gerald from Tema, right?
6: Yeah.
0: Let's get into it.
6: I want to know that do the minister sing the national anthem song?
0: Wow. You want to know if they also sing the national anthem?
6: Yeah, because in the national anthem, they say, make the nation great and strong.
0: Great and strong. And
6: so, I don't know what the ministers are doing, you know. Because I'm a young boy, nothing is going on.
0: You know they see anything, eh?
6: I swear. So I'm asking if the ministers do sing the national anthem song.
0: Okay, they sing it, yes. What next? What will be your next question?
6: My next question is, like, they have to create a system for every, like, youth in these Ghana communities.
0: Mm-hmm.
6: Because, like, nothing is going on. Nobody sees anything. So, like, there's no community labor.
0: There's no community neighbor? Labor?
6: Yes.
0: Okay. All right. Okay. Charlie Gerald, thank you so much for calling, okay? Good morning, going out to you. My friend Marvin Quash has been trying to call. Charlie, people, I said I'm picking only 4 more calls. Charlie, yo. Two more, just because it's important issues. Good morning.
7: Good morning.
0: How are you doing?
7: I'm okay. My name is Evans.
0: Your name is Evans. Evans, talk to me.
7: I don't think the leaders of this country is a problem. I don't think they are problems at all.
0: You don't think what is the problem?
7: I don't think the leaders of this country are problems.
0: Okay, the leaders are not the problem, but there's a problem somewhere. So who is the problem?
7: The citizens of the country are problems. Hello?
0: The citizens are the problem.
7: The citizens are problems.
0: Okay.
7: I live around Kaswa.
0: Okay.
7: The district where I live, the assembly.
0: Wait, I didn't catch your name. Evans, talk to me. You see, so since you believe the citizens are the problems, this opportunity is to actually speak to the people in charge, okay?
7: Okay.
0: Do you have any idea, any suggestion to them, anything you want to tell them? I mean, we're not having a debate about who the problem is this morning. It really is about what you have to say to them. So do you have anything to say to them? Do you have any idea, any comment, any suggestion? Do you have any of such you want to share with them? You let me know. I think Evans is off the line. Marvin, send me a voice note and then let me quickly put that on radio. Okay. Good morning, going out to all of you. It's a pleasure to have done this with you. Nanesi has sent a message. $1 million has also sent a message. We're gonna get into music right about now. We'll be back shortly. We're gonna do about 20 minutes of music. When we do get back, we're gonna play a game. Chris Example, a lot of people are in the building saying so many different things. And it will be great to hear from you too.
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34: 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Not for persons under the age of 18. This advert has been approved by the Gaming Commission of Ghana.
35: Yeah.

0: And a lot of us, or a lot of the youth, right, they do not have certain qualities and values that will actually push whatever they are doing forward. One basic thing is being on time. People are saying that, okay, being on time is da da da da da da, but just be on time. As the youth, when you are going for a meeting, be on time. If you need to be at someone's house to do a project, be on time. Because the working force of this nation is greatly the youth. And they need to do these things. They need to be on time. They need to work well. They need to work to their best, like the best of their abilities. Me, I think the leaders are doing what they have to do. Sometimes they're not doing what they have to do as well, but a larger part of it falls on us. The youth, we need to stand up. We need to do the right things. We need to stop doing drugs. Like, there are things that inherently are with us that do not necessarily help us. I mean, with the issue of time, we will say, oh, it's a cultural thing. You know, genuinely, culturally, Ghanaians do not really understand the perspective of time, which is sad, you know. And now there's, you know, a larger population doing drugs as well. So, me, these are the two things I'll say: drugs, and then the Ghanaians, the youth having strong values, being on time, being hardworking. These are the two things that I'll say. And it's not necessarily directed to the leaders alone, but to the youth as well. Thank you.
1: Thank you so much. Back to the conversation we are. I'm gonna pick a couple of calls shortly, and these calls I'm gonna pick, we're gonna play TikTok Beat the Clock. So I'll activate the phone line shortly for us to play TikTok Beat the Clock. YFM, ask for YFM Bangers DS, spelling bee on TikTok Beat the Clock tools. We want to spell this morning. Anyways, good morning going out to every single person. A couple of things I want you to know. Ghana is a young nation, in fact. Young people make up to over 73% of Ghana's population. That makes us the biggest demographic in the country, and our voices, our concerns, and our ideas matter. That is why the Ministry of Youth Development and Empowerment is bringing young people together for the National Youth Forum 2026. 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So if you're in Accra, be there. 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The National Youth Forum will be live streamed on the Ministry of Youth Development and Empowerment social media platforms and carried live by several media houses, giving young people everywhere the opportunity to actually tune in, follow the conversation, and share their concerns, because this is a conversation about us, our future, and our Ghana. A sound youth, a sound a nation, your voice, your future, our Ghana. Follow the ministry's platform for more updates and details on how to join a live stream. National Youth Forum 2026. Be there, be heard, be part of shaping our future. Now, this is an initiative of the Ministry of Youth Development and Empowerment in partnership with National Youth Authority, National Entrepreneurship and Innovation Program, as well as Youth Empowerment Agency. There's also National Service Authority and Ghana Youth Federation. Okay, take advantage, be a part of the conversation, and let's do it. Who's that Prospectus Ghana yesterday in the studio? And Prospectus Ghana has a project called EduPack. EduPack is fully recognized and approved, and in full support of the Ghana Education Service. 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

0: This is 1,417 Ghana cedis. That's 1,417 Ghana cedis. All right, let's do this. All right, give me a call. 0202222073. I'm gonna try to pick a couple of calls, a very small number of calls. Three callers. Good morning, Barry from Media Employment for the Youth. What in heaven was he saying about government taking care of kids? Your Mali language, man. Language is very important. Hello, good morning, YFM. This is coming up from Gaddafi. Gaddafi, thank you very much for connecting. Shouts going out to Trig and Insurance of Proslets Group Limited. We're doing the listening that Polonia wrote. Please play a Shatawale Street Crown. Thank you for connecting. Send your request to us later today. Shout on why. All right, let's get on TikTok with the clock right now. Give me a call. We have 4 minutes till we're done with the show. Yes, we can do it. Give me a call on 0202222073.
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0: So here's the rule. I'm going to play the official sick tune for TikTok. When you hear this, right? It means it's time for TikTok Bit O'Clock. All right? 0202222073. A couple more messages before we get into that. Chris Example is sent me a very long message. So this is not a joke, man. Good morning. Hello?
2: Yeah, hello.
0: All right, tell me your name.
2: Osman.
0: Your name is Osman?
2: Yeah.
0: Osman, are you ready to start?
2: I'm ready.
0: All right, Osman, your timer starts this very minute. Your first question is... You need to talk very loud. Can you talk for me? I want to be sure you can be loud enough. Let's go. Say something.
2: Is it okay?
0: Yeah, I think it's okay. Are you ready? Your timer starts now. What is the capital of Australia?
2: Skip.
0: How many sides make a dodecagon?
2: 10.
0: Is that your final answer?
2: Yes.
0: Which planet has the shortest days?
2: Mars.
0: What is the largest organ in the human body?
2: The skin.
0: Which country gifted the Statue of Liberty to the USA?
2: Skip.
0: What is the chemical symbol for silver?
2: Skip.
0: How many bones are in the adult human body?
2: Skip.
0: That's a lot of skips, man. I can't continue. Thank you so much for calling, okay?
2: I
0: appreciate it. Thank you so much. 0202222073. I have a couple minutes more. Give me a connect now. Let's do it, okay? Also, I want to remind you real quick to stretch your CDs at Eddie's Pizza. There's varieties for you to choose from. Supreme, Meat Lovers, Barbecue, Philly Steak and Cheese, Tuna, Buffalo Chicken Pizza, Veggie Lovers, all for the loves of vegetables. Call Eddie's Pizza today on 0561-111-153. That's 0561-111-153. Or 0271-133-397. That's 0271-133-397. Good morning. Hello?
3: Hello.
0: Yes. Are you ready?
3: Yes.
0: All right. Good. So, tell me your name and location.
3: Jerry.
0: You sound very far away.
3: Yeah, I'm close now.
0: Okay. You sound very far. Your name again?
3: Jerry,
0: where are you calling me from?
3: From Tema.
0: All right, Jerry, your timer starts now. What is 15% of 200? 15% of 200.
3: 15%?
0: Yes. What?
3: 15%.
0: 15% of 200, what is it?
3: To be 3.
0: It'll be three?
3: Yeah.
0: Three, right? Are you sure? Okay, let's move on. Jerry, are you there?
3: Yeah, I'm listening.
0: Which African country has the largest population?
3: Nigeria.
0: What is the longest bone in the human body?
3: Longest bone?
0: Yes.
3: The skull.
0: The what? The skull?
3: Yeah.
0: Okay.
3: No. The skeletal system.
0: Yeah, but the skeleton is made up of bones. So which bone is the longest in the human body? Which instrument has 88 keys?
3: Instrument has
0: 88 keys.
3: The keyboard.
0: The keyboard. What is the capital of Kazakhstan?
3: Escape.
0: Which gas makes up most of the Earth's atmosphere?
3: Oxygen.
0: Oxygen. How many degrees are in a triangle?
3: Three
0: sides.
3: 6 degrees.
0: How many degrees are in a triangle?
3: 80 degrees.
0: 80?
3: No, 30.
0: 30 degrees. All right. Thank you so much for calling, okay? Jerry, thank you so much. Somebody there outside listening to us thinking they can answer all these questions is a lie. You know, Fitz. The minute you call, you go see, say, hey, go over you. Now, this is my final call. Are you ready?
4: Yes.
0: All right. Your first question is, what is the square root of 144?
4: Skip.
0: Which country has the most natural lakes?
4: Ghana.
0: What is the smallest prime number?
4: 2.
0: Which blood type is known as the universal donor?
4: Skip.
0: What is the currency of Japan?
4: AB. Skip.
0: Which element has the chemical K as a symbol?
4: Potassium.
0: How many players start on the field for one football team?
4: 11.
0: Which country is home to Machu Picchu? Machu Picchu.
4: Skip.
0: What is the hardest natural substance on Earth?
4: Diamond.
0: Which planet is known for the great red spot?
4: Skip.
0: Which country invented paper?
4: Paper.
0: Yes.
4: UK.
0: What process do plants use to make food from sunlight?
4: Photosynthesis.
0: Photo what?
4: Photosynthesis.
0: Photosynthesis. Thank you so much for calling. You got that right. And I think you're my winner for today because there was a lot of skips and a lot of wrongs today. And yeah, you got 5 of them right. Congratulations. Jerry got 1 correct. Wow. My first caller also got 1 correct. Jerry got 2 correct, and so my first caller had 1 correct, Jerry got 2 correct, you got 5 correct, so you're my winner for today. Thank you so much for calling, okay?
4: Welcome.
0: Keep listening to YFM. Ladies and gentlemen, that's my time. I'm back on radio tomorrow morning, and I'd like to remind you real quick that we don't talk enough about how stressful it can be to figure out what nourishing breakfast to give kids every morning. That's why Milo All-in-One is such a great option. It has a creamy, delicious taste kids can't get enough of, but there's more to Milo All-in-One than that rich, milky, chocolatey taste. There's so much goodness in every single pack. Just take a moment to read the back of the pack and see for yourself. It is important nutrients. It's important nutrients actually are combined with malt for that support, energy release, cocoa for that retaste, and milk for calcium to support them as they grow. So keep choosing Milo All in One, not just for that special taste, but also for that nourishing goodness. Milo energy to go further. Ladies and gentlemen, we are back here tomorrow morning. I'm going to remind you real quick to be good, be safe. As always, keep making a sprout. We'll catch you back tomorrow. Enjoy the rest of your day. We'll see you at the National Youth Forum.

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107.9. 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

0: Riding with you in the swag. 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Where you at?
1: Where you at?
0: Show me where you spin that block on your ops. 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
1: 12.
0: What we doing? 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

0: that's the roaster. 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Empire bar in the healing. Giant to our twine it with Jimmy. Zip so stuck in the feeling. Too many enemies. 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If I leave this world, I go to Mars. 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
1: Official frequency for the young and the stars.

The survey that me funny dick. Goose on the line, talk fast, I'm chilling. My survey made the beach house, I'm a rimming lobster, dripping my all white linen. First off, in my tinny now, but I just relax and chalk. Just a multi piece of them, sorry, maintain. I'm a money time, cash in stocks. Send me the mocampa and your radio, so police barracks and court. Some more come a seminar, man, to make a, and just a damn show, you don't.

0: Charlie, I stress.
1: Oh, senior, what be the issue?
0: Bro, another one caught up in a game. I nearly get them this time. Charlie, the over 1.5 messed me up.
1: Oh, Charlie, sorry. But wait, you don't get refund for your loss?
0: Nah, bro, that thing's half day. You hear some before?
1: Yeah, soccer bet they do. Them they call them soccer chance.
0: Ah, Charlie, you sure?
1: Oh, but why I for lie you? Just make your stake on 10 plus games with odds of 1.30 or more. And when it's full, you will get your stake back times 3. Come see my bets.
0: Hey, Charlie, this be interesting, oh.
1: I know, right?
2: Soccer Chance rules are simple. Bet on any of your favorite soccer league games with odds of 1.30 and more. The total number of games should be 10 or more. Now here's the catch. Lose just one out of the many and you'll be rewarded 3 times your stake. This advertisement has been vetted and approved by the Gaming Commission of Ghana. Bet responsibly. Not for persons below the age of 18. Gaming can be addictive.
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making a change today. The liquor been taking the pain away. I heard you was giving your chain away. That's kind of like giving your fame away. What's wrong with you? I sit in a box where the owners do. A boss is a role that I've grown into. I love you to death.

This is culturally inappropriate.

I will close your heaven for the hell of it. You think it'd be valor amongst veterans? I'm watching your fame escape relevance. We all in a room, but he's the elephant. You chasing a feature out of your element. And those lab diamonds under inspection. The question marks block your blessings. It's no tombstones in the desert. I know by now you get the message. Uncle says you must be sick. All you talk about is just get rich. Choke my neck, neck and ice my mouth.

They never find the guns, but the sewers do. 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Richard don't make watches for presidents. Just a million trapped between skeletons. 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The diamonds make you taste peppermint. 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

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I send yo back to the cosmics. The things I seen under my eyelids. 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Let's be clear, hip-hop died again. Half of my profits may go to Rakim. How many Judases that let me down? But f*** at the West Mines, we right now. Therapy showed me how to open up. It also showed me how I don't give a f***. The two-time Gemini with the genocide. I'm generous however you want it. I'll be the gentle kind. Gentlemen and gangsters connect. The agenda of mine. Move the body here. 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I drop your Pentagon and show up at your gender reveal. And tell them, give me mine. 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Wear my gin and juice. 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I generate residuals. 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They say I couldn't reach Gen Z. You cares? 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
1: Every bi wa brandi bi ara bra bo mu a, bi bi sesa. 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

time check is at 3 minutes, past hour 11, and it's time for today's Wise Sports Update, right here on the Big Y 107.9 FM. I'm Julie Vaelli. I'll be bringing you the latest in the world of sports. If you can stay with me in the next few minutes. So let's settle down for the details of today's Y Sports Update. And let's begin with some news related to the Black Princesses, because as it stands now, they are currently in Poland, wrapping up preparations for the Women's U20 World Cup in Poland. And as it stands now, Ghana's ambassador to Czech Republic, who is Her Excellency Teresa J. Mensa, has welcomed the princesses to Poland ahead of the tournament. As it stands now, you know, the team is currently camped in Krakow and will engage in series of international friendlies to help head coach Charles Sampson fine-tune his squad ahead of the competition. Ghana will open their campaign against Ecuador on September 6th before taking on Korea Republic and France in other group fixtures. Away from the local for, let's do something relating to FIFA, because FIFA's chief operating officer, that is Kevin Lamour, has been sacked by World Footballing Governing Body after criticizing FIFA president Gianni Infantino. His dismissal comes week after criticizing Infantino's over the latter decision to sell the stake in FIFA to investors, with the sale estimated at $4 billion. Dollars. Lamour stated, and I quote, "Our mission is to serve football and not to serve personal interest of a person," in the heat of the debate over the proposed sale. However, the controversial planned sale was withdrawn after heavy criticism from several stakeholders in football. Now, away from some transfer-related stories, because Rodri has arrived in Barcelona for medicals ahead of his £65 million pound move from Manchester City. Rodri, you know, after Barca back and forth with Manchester City, have finally agreed on a deal, as I said earlier, worth over £65.4 million. And he was welcomed by a group of excited Barcelona fans upon his arrival in Barcelona. And you know, he's expected to sign a four-year contract with the club. So yep, that'll be all for today's Y Sports Updates, proudly sponsored by Befano and Kivo.

0: So you know, there's should I see an interesting program coming up tomorrow?
1: Mm-hmm.
0: At the UPSA auditorium.
1: Mm-hmm.
0: And you know, as a youth, I'm very excited because for the first time in the history of Ghana, you know, we've been given the opportunity to not just come in not just to bring forth our displeasure, but to also have the opportunity to see our minds. You understand? But you know, I don't want to go into much details of what is supposed to happen tomorrow. So I'll quickly call in Reginald, because I believe you want a chairman for here.
1: Betrayer.
0: Yeah. Oh, I'll be betrayer for here.
1: Betrayer.
0: How am I a betrayer?
1: Betrayer and backstabber. Oh,
2: it's a new day.
1: It's a new day. You betrayed and backstabbed me.
0: Reginald, whatever has happened, let it be in the past.
1: It should be in the past.
0: Let it be in the past. Okay.
1: Tomorrow, but you are by the course, so you are chairman.
0: Yeah. So I'm saying that, see, as a youth, I'm very excited about tomorrow. Yes, because to be given an opportunity to see whatever challenges I'm facing in the country as a youth.
1: And you say it in an orderly manner.
0: Yes.
1: Respectful manner.
0: Respectful manner.
1: Why are you looking at me?
0: But
1: like
0: I need to be blunt. If it's A, say it's A. If it's B, say it's B.
1: Hey.
0: Reginald, if it's A, say it's A. If it's B, say it's
1: if,
0: B.
1: If
0: see, there's no need to beat about your bush tomorrow.
1: Yeah.
0: If it's A, let's just say it's A.
1: Right.
0: So I'm excited.
1: Okay.
0: Yes.
1: So for those who are not aware that he's saying if it's A, say it's A, B, B, say it's B, tomorrow there's going to be a National Youth Forum. It's going to be happening at the Kofi Ohene Konedu Auditorium, UPSA. Now, it's going to be a very exciting time. Let me first let you know what the theme is. It is a sound youth, a sound nation, your voice, your future, and our Ghana. If you don't know what's happening, it's basically we've done some statistical kominis and then we've realized that in Ghana, 73% of us are youth. Because technically we identify let's say 15 to 35 as the youth in the country. So if you are within that age, yes, even though you were born 1994, 1993, 1992, 1991, you're still technically youth.
0: Okay.
1: So tomorrow at the Kofi Ohene Konedu Auditorium, we are all going to be there. YFM person is going to be live, all right?
0: Yep.
1: So a number of media houses will be there, but we are going to have we've been given the opportunity and the clearance and the honor of being there to spearhead most of the conversations that are going on. And because our listenership is young and young at heart, we want to give everybody the chance to speak their mind. Because we realize that it's happening at 9 a.m., so a lot of people will probably be at work. As far as here, we will be there. So Eugenia is going to be there, Sekina is going to be there.
2: Yeah.
1: And then, yes. Why is she asking what she say? Why are you speaking outside of the microphone?
2: Yeah, I'm saying everything, Reggie. Take your time.
0: She's clearly saying she wants to be called in.
1: At the point,
0: elaborate more on what's happening tomorrow.
1: Yes.
0: I have said I'm excited because I'm going to be given the opportunity to see my mind as a youth in Ghana. You've also elaborated more.

0: more on what's happening tomorrow, and even you've gone on to give the location of where exactly to be happening, and even the time. This is where I need to draw in Eugenia, because I think she has some details she also wants us to know. So Eugenia, the floor is yours. Let's go.
1: Betrayer.
2: Please, let's ignore Reggie. Okay, so as it was said earlier, since it's for the youth, and then YFM is a radio station for the youth, we would be there to take coverage of it. So it's not everyone who will be able to make it. Some people can't make it because they have work, probably the distance and everything. So we want them to call or send a text, and then you send your questions. So let's say if the minister was in front of you right now, what do you think you would ask him? Because personally, I have a lot of questions I would ask him.
1: And it's not just what do we think we'll ask. What's even advice? You've decided, you are sitting in your house, you are saying that, me, I can do it better. So today, tomorrow, they are going to give you the chance. So if you feel like you have some ideas, that's, it'll be like, even after you give your ideas crap, your people will be like, Charlie, let's bring your CV. I'm just saying, And then they'll like what you hear. They will like the ideas you bring forward. Come over there. Come to the auditorium. And if you cannot come to the auditorium, that is where we step in, because we are going to be your voice.
0: Yep.
1: Take it as we are the voice of the YFM voices. And that is where you can do that. So we've done that on a couple of the shows, Drive Lounge yesterday. We've done on Rise today. I'm going to do another one on Shout. And then after that, we're also going to be going around. So from here, we are going to be moving around and then asking people their opinions so that we can get their advice, their opinions, their recommendations, their suggestions. Right, so that it's not just you asking, what are you going to do? It is you, this is what you can do. This is what I think you should do. This is what you should have done. This is what you could have done. So that's all going to happen tomorrow.
0: Before I leave, before we leave, I think Shekinah is also here. I'd like to briefly pick her thoughts on what she thinks about tomorrow's program. I'm sure she already has some questions she'd be wanting to ask tomorrow. Do you have any questions you want to ask, and some suggestions as well?
3: For now, I will just talk about my expectation. You know, most of the time, they organize this forum, then people talk about what they would want the government to do. But at the end of the day, the government doesn't do that. So I want whatever concern people raise should be translated into actions, especially around entrepreneurship.
0: Just that for now.
3: Just entrepreneurship. So I have more to ask tomorrow.
0: Eugenia, I heard you saying you had some questions you would looking forward to ask tomorrow. What kind of questions would you be looking forward to ask tomorrow?
2: I would save it for tomorrow. That's the whole point of the program tomorrow. Why would I say it here if I can say it tomorrow?
1: I hear Sekina. No, it wasn't Sekina, it was Eugenia. Eugenia was saying that some people, in as much as they are doing videos and all that, nobody is training them. Somebody is coming to train them. So, I mean, that is where we all also sit here as media people. Because there are people like us who are doing it on air, on radio, and also on their TikTok.

0: crunch time.
1: According to the American Psychiatric Association, it affects only
2: 107.9%
1: of adults, commonly believed to only affect boys because they are perceived as rowdy
3: and rambunctious.
0: One time for them praying on my downfall, yeah. Two times for them

0: 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With AJ the Hot.
1: AJ, baby, you're hot. Yeah, yeah, yeah, yeah.

0: Brother, if they say something, no sleep till I seen three signs. Party going in with the pre-songs. Brought up, probably have three songs. Probably have three songs.
1: Shouts on why? With AJ the Hottest.
2: Oh, yeah!
3: And that is a song from Post Malone bringing us into 39. First off, show right here on the Big Y 107.9 FM. Grand for more, for the young, most definitely for the young at heart. It's a Tuesday, happens to be the 16th of August, 2026. Wherever you are in the capital, if you lock into the show, I do appreciate. We're all going to have a good time till we touch base at 3 p.m.
1: Shouts on Y. It's AJ the Hottest.
2: Oh, yeah!
3: But let me give a big shout out to all the dogs out there in the house. Yes, we are live right here. Shouts going out to all of you locking into the show. And right now, we're keeping it lit. And tomorrow, an exciting stuff is happening for the youth for the first time, man. Your voice are loud out in the capital. And YFM, we're making sure every single voices are not left out. But before we get into that, right now, probably those at the corporate office, you're sitting in front of your desks, eyes half closed, energy down like ECG light off. And the only way you can save the day is by tuning in right here to Shouts on Y with your boy AJ the Hottest. Or, second best thing, get yourself a Munchie Ginger Biscuit. Yes, the perfect dose of ginger that will wake you right up and keep you gingered with fire in every bite to fix your mood. 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
3: And so tomorrow, YFM will be at the National Youth Conference at the UPSA, and we want to take your voice with us. Now, for the first time, Ghana has a whole ministry focused specifically on the youth. And this is an opportunity for young people. Yes, for every young person. Yeah, for every young person to tell the people leading it what they want to see happen, all right? So, alongside your names, location, your shout-outs, and song requests, we are doing all of that together today. Today, we're not doing any 3 for 3. Today, we want to talk about something most important, and that is you, the young person listening to me right now. I know it's hard. You know, it's hard, man. A few weeks we talk about the minimum wage, how terrible it is. Now this is the time for you to speak up. Wherever you're going through, share with us and let us send your voice. It's happening tomorrow, and I know for sure that not every youth will be able to make it. So for those who won't be able to make it, we are taking your voice. So don't just sit there. You know, if you have any issues concerning you as a young person in this country, let us know. Send it by voice notes, or you can open the phone lines for a few minutes. The show will be recorded and it will be played at the forum, all right? So you're not just talking out in the air. We are making sure your voice is at the forum. So that's why you need to be part of it, okay? So, like I said, alongside your name, your location, shout out as well, because this is Shouts on Y, of course, and the song you want me to play as usual. And what is one thing you want to see the youth ministry do for young people in Ghana? That's the question I'm asking you today. What is the one thing, when you think about it, that you want to see the youth ministry do for young people in Ghana? It could be any idea of jobs, you know, it could be, anything from jobs to entrepreneurship to education to skills to sports, to also like to the, you know, like creative opportunities, national service, or anything you believe would make a difference. So any topic that comes to mind, education, your lifestyle, the, you know, like creative space, sports, whatever it is, anything that affects the youth, that affects you, that you want to talk about, you can send it by voice notes. And I also open the phone lines where you can voice it out. And if you voice it out, we'll record it and make sure it's played at the forum so that your voice can be heard. Now, your suggestion will be taken to the forum where the Minister of for Youth, Honorable George Opari Laedu, and his agency heads will be listening, including Osman Oyariga, who is the Chief Executive Officer for the National Youth Authority, that is the NYA, Eric Ajay, the Chief Executive Officer for National Entrepreneurship and Innovation Program, which is the NEIP. We also have Ruth Shaddai, who is the Chief Executive Officer, National Service Authority. Malik Basintelli, who is also the Chief Executive Officer for the Youth Employment Agency, that is the YEA. They will all be there whilst we play your voice notes and your concern at the forum. All right, so send your shout out, request your songs, and give us your idea. Or if possible, ignore the requests and just go straight to what's really bothering you, all right? And send it through to the number 0202222073. Once again, it's 0202222073. We'll take all your voices.

0: can be addressed. It can be addressed, you know, to the delegates there. So, once again, it could be any field, sports, education, national service, the creative space, whatever it is. Talk to us, send it through right here on Shouts on Wire with your boy, AJ the Hottest. Most definitely, I'll make sure, personally, make sure it's delivered tomorrow. All right? Let's go in for that commercial break. And then when we come back, we get into more music. So send in those voice notes. Your concerns is the National Youth Forum tomorrow at the UPSA. 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
9: BBC News with Emily Thomas. A court in Syria has sentenced a cousin of the deposed president, Bashar al-Assad, to death after convicting him of crimes including premeditated murder during the country's civil war. Wasim al-Assad was captured in June. The ruling comes a week after former President Assad was given the death sentence for crimes against humanity in absentia during the conflict. Bashar al-Assad and his family fled to Russia in December 2024. Russia and Ukraine have carried out intense overnight attacks on each other's territory. In Ukraine, at least 17 people have been killed, most of them in Kharkiv. Russian officials say Ukraine launched more than 600 drones towards the Moscow region. The Supreme Court in Pakistan has ordered the authorities to move the former Prime Minister Imran Khan to hospital from jail for a checkup. The cricketer-turned-politician has been in jail since August 2023 after being convicted in several cases he says were politically motivated after he was forced from power. Scientists have warned that the impact of rising global temperatures on older people has been significantly underestimated. They say previous studies focused on younger people who are better able to cope with heat. The death toll from last week's ferry disaster on Lake Kariba in Zimbabwe has risen to 92. 77 people are known to have survived. The authorities in Belgium say firefighters are attempting a decisive push to encircle a massive wildfire burning near the border with Germany. Light rain has aided efforts to battle one of the largest wildfires in Belgian history. Scientists believe the release of best-selling music albums from artists such as Taylor Swift and Harry Styles may be triggering an increase in road deaths. The Harvard-based team believe the cognitive load of unfamiliar music may be dangerous for drivers. And that's the latest world news from the BBC.
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11: Oh, yeah!
12: He's the hottest dude on the block. You know the name. AJ, you're hot. AK.
13: Look, I just want to break up all your sh-

0: Congratulations. We have a forum for your voice. 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
1: Shout so wide. AJ the Hot.
2: Oh, yeah.
0: So I'm going to activate the phone lines and hopefully pick probably like 3 or 4 calls. But the rest, you can send them by voice notes, all right? Send them by voice notes, all your issues concerning the youth.

0: All right, so it looks like I already have my first caller on the line, and I have Nana Kweku Davids. Hello?
1: Hello?
0: Nana, how you doing?
1: I'm doing good. How are you? Good afternoon.
0: Afternoon to you, my brother. It's all good here. Good to have you on the line. Yes, and today we are having tomorrow, I guess you know of what's happening tomorrow. It is the National Youth Forum. And I think this is the first time, you know, the youth voices will be heard, because it's been long overdue. You know, we're talking about allowing the youth to speak their concerns. And you know how it is in Ghana. The culture, they allow the youth to speak their mind. But it's a forum that is going on, brought to you by the Ministry of the Youth and Empowerment. So it's happening tomorrow, but a lot of people won't be able to make it. So we are giving you the platform. Any issues that you think you have that is concerning to you yourself as a young person in this country, you can address it, and then we'll play it at a forum, all right?
1: Okay.
0: So what is your issue? What is your main issue? It could be any space, any, you know, anything at all, from sports, health, national service, education, whatever it is.
1: Okay, thank you, IFM, for giving us the opportunity. My first question would be, there's a lot of unemployment among the youth nowadays.
0: Unemployment. Yep. Okay.
1: Specifically in Accra here.
0: Mm-hmm.
1: Yes, in Accra here, a lot of the youth are not getting job to do.
0: Okay. So you think a lot of young people with the qualifications, right, they are not getting the opportunity to have an employment to build their life?
1: Yes, thousands of youth.
0: Okay. And what do you think of, I know you've been in the system for a while, but what do you think about, you know, the payments? Because last week I talked about the minimum wage. I don't know whether if you were tuned in by then at that time. Talked about the minimum wage, how low it is. The minimum wage currently stands at 21.77 Ghana cedis, which is, if you round it up for a month, it's about 500 plus for a month.
1: You see our minimum wage. So imagine you are eating 3 meals a day.
0: Okay.
1: Can you? What food? Even crumble breakfast, how much do you spend?
0: Right,
1: understand?
0: Right.
1: So when I talk about unemployment, you have to understand. I mean, it all goes down to getting funds from our ministry.
0: Right.
1: Youth ministry. You understand?
0: Right.
1: If we Ghana youth, we get like everybody gets funds, everybody get money, we can establish our own business.
0: Okay.
1: Understand.
0: Okay.
1: It's not about the government creating job for us.
0: All right.
1: It's about we getting the money, we getting the capital to start our business.
0: Okay. So you think the ministry should make the environment conducive for youth to be able to be more creative? You don't have to really employ, but they can be creative in any field to build themselves up.
1: Yes.
0: Okay.
1: Any food, boss.
0: Okay, all
1: right. That will be very grateful. And also, some of the social amenities are not working in our environment. And so, you know, the social amenities, we have lack of social amenities.
0: Environment. Right.
1: Yes, okay. That one is also different. And also, one thing, we have to also lack of education on how to create self-employment, how to be self-employment.
0: Right. So they should make the environment very conducive for the young ones to be able to be self-employed.
1: To be self-employed, yes.
0: Right. Okay.
1: Because most of our youth think that if we complete school, we have to wait for white primary job.
0: Okay, right.
1: For the government to employ us before.
0: Right.
1: No.
0: Okay.
1: You can start something on your own.
0: Mm-hmm.
1: You have the skills. You have some skills that you can do. See, a lot of people don't start with big big money or huge money, or just little.
0: Okay.
1: Little things that they do. You see that, yeah. Okay. If you have online, now online is on.
0: Right.
1: If you have something, you are not doing anything, you can create your own account, then you'll be selling.
0: Yeah.
1: That, but yes, buy and sell and this kind of thing. You
0: okay.
1: can create money through that. You can even get some small capital as well.
0: Okay.
1: All
0: right.
1: So all these things are there that
0: okay.
1: you have to discuss about so that you have to know.
0: Okay, so basically they should make the environment conducive and make it more profitable for the young ones to be able to be more like productive,
1: yes.
0: right?
1: Yes, bro.
0: Okay, yes. I got you. We'll definitely send this into the forum, all right, and address
1: you.
0: It.
1: Thank you.
0: Okay, thank you very much for calling. We do appreciate. All right. Always. Okay. So you can also do the same. Allow your voice to be heard. Like I said, man, tomorrow is a big day for all young person out there to speak their minds, talk about the issues surrounding yourself and all of that.
2: Good afternoon.
0: Welcome to the show.
2: This is Noko Nice from Boom.
0: Your name is?
2: Noko Nice from Boom.
0: Noko Nice. Noko Nice, welcome to the show.
2: Yeah, Master, the problem is there's so many jobs in the country.
0: Okay.
2: You see, but the education is disturbing the youth.
0: The what?
2: Let me go to school. The education is disturbing the youth.
0: Okay, explain.
2: That,
0: all right.
2: Let me go to school
0: mm-hmm.
2: and get my PhD.
0: Mm-hmm.
2: Let me go to school and get my degree.
0: Mm-hmm.
2: And after that, you see the school. There's people working already in the department. The government buys people job already.
0: Right.
2: So who will leave there for you to go and work?
0: Mm-hmm.
2: So you see, after going to school, yes, you are very educated, but learn vocational, learn technical. You know what
0: right.
2: I mean?
0: Right.
2: Learn guy capital and establish yourself a little bit, right?
0: Right, right.
2: You went to school with white people. They, you don't go more than them, but they establish themselves with technical teams. They create teams to get more money.
0: Mm-hmm.
2: And look at we. Ghanaians are very intelligent.
0: Mm-hmm.
2: But when it comes to creative, we are low.
0: Right.
2: You know what I mean?
0: Right.
2: The problem is to activate the vocational and technical skills for the youth. That's all. Give them, those want to do real business, give them skills. Those want to do agriculture, we give them skills. The population is growing. So we need more agriculture. We need more, vocational and technical skills.
0: Mm-hmm.
2: The problem is that.
0: Right. Okay.
2: The problem is going to open there. They are going to enjoy themselves.
0: Okay.
2: Corridor roads, they cannot do it. And your problem, they will solve it for you.
0: All right.
2: We want from here to pass a double road. They can't do it. And your problem, they are going to solve it for you. No.
0: Okay.
2: It's not that. Right now, it's not time for that.
0: Okay. So
2: the
0: you think.
2: You have to create a department that will support the youth with capital.
0: Okay.
2: You understand me?
0: Okay.
2: And if somebody a complete SS or SS, if the person is working in some company, you have to pay the person like $2,000 because what this is, cannot do anything.
0: Thank you very much for that. Yes.
2: Yes.
0: Yes. The minimum wage is something that they need to look at because upon all of that, you can't live off 21. Yeah.
2: You have to encourage the youth with vocational and technical skills. That's all. The problem will solve.
0: Okay. Okay. So if I'm getting you clear, you think they should look at the technical and vocational skills properly and try to make it more interesting for and create, try and create a comfortable space where they can be more like productive when it comes to the technical and vocational skills.
2: As I'm talking to you, I went to ATTC.
0: Okay.
2: I do auto body and auto spray and welding.
0: Right.
2: I'm thinking of creating a drone. Always I'm searching how to make a drone. You see, I'm thinking of creating a drone. Thinking of being my car. I want to do a car self.
0: Mm-hmm.
2: You understand me? Yes, I'm not relying on the government anything. I'm thinking where to get money and create my team and sell them.
0: Yeah. Right.
2: But now I'm doing security work. I do day and night. You understand me?
0: Right.
2: I'm not relying on anybody. But
0: right.
2: you are sitting at home, you're educated, you want a white man job to do. And go do business, go do vocational, do anything that will make you get money. Don't talk about the way this department. They can't do anything. Go to America and see. They don't even think about office work. Somebody wants to create everything. Somebody wants to create anything like a computer, Japan, Yokohama, how do you call it, Honda, Yamaha, and this. They don't complete school. They do something.
0: They are all technical skills.
2: Skills. It's
0: right.
2: The same
0: right.
2: So the phone they're going to have tomorrow, it's most of time.
0: Right. Okay. I got you. Thank you very much. We'll send this to the forum, definitely. All right. Thank you very much for calling. Okay.
2: All right.
0: I think he has a good point there. I think, you know, technical skills and vocational skills are also equally important. Very, very important, where a lot of youth are venturing into that space. But the thing is, when they come out of technical or vocational skills, is the environment rich enough for them to be productive? They don't need to work in a company or work for someone. They can start building their own thing from scratch, like you said, something from scratch. But then you need a capital, and that is where, you know, the youth are calling on the ministry to help out on that. You know, there should be a proper way to start, you know, if you have that technical or vocational skills. I totally agree with you. Thank you very much for sharing with us. Appreciate it. Okay, you can also do the same. The phone line is still activated. 0202222073. That was my second call. Let me see if I can pick my third. If you have anything you want to discuss, issues that is concerning, and you want us to send it to the forum so that it can be addressed, please call us now. 0202222073. I have my third call on the line. Hello, welcome to the show.
3: Yep. Hello, good afternoon.
0: Afternoon to you, my brother. Your name and where you calling from?
3: This is a Malay state. It's me, Usu William, because you're my school. My phone will follow you.
0: Okay. Yeah. Yeah.
3: You know what I want to share with you this very afternoon?
0: It's please.
3: Like so many people have talked in your way, but then as the flooding is worrying them, if they don't talk about it, make the government and his appointee work with some contractors, then find some manual way to open the gutters. For that, you look at from circle the overhead, the big gutter over there,
0: right,
3: is covered. It's
0: okay.
3: Covered unless if you are riding, you can see some parts open up large, and then the under is covered to the bank, the ECG bank,
0: okay,
3: over there is covered.
0: Right.
3: So when the wind rains, all the poo, rubbish, stuff like kept for the bridge under.
0: Right.
3: Have you, since you were born, have you then seen them open that gutter for the GCB bank for the Circle River area there before? No. And look at Fadama. Fadama, when you reach there, the Dadigun, the market there is so plenty. The Gini, the pepper sellers, everything cool. But the gutter over there is open. And some place is covered. It's black, dirty, some way like you can understand. Even when the water rains, you don't know where it's headed. And you will see the rubbish has covered all in some part of its lagoon area. You see what I'm saying?
0: Yeah.
3: And for instance, let's talk about my eastern region too. And the ministry to do something for us. Even our pipes, you know, they come, and our lights on the street are not, some parts deceased, some parts are broken, fed down, stuff like, you know what I'm saying, bro?
0: Mm-hmm. I got
3: and
0: you.
3: And also to the Ghana Army to help the police people to get good attention on their work, to give them, I mean, what they need to support the street to help fight with the armed robbers. You know what I'm saying?
0: Okay.
3: And
0: okay.
3: Also to the hospital, doctor, to give them good facilities with the government so that they can get good stuff to help the sickness, so that we not just good, then we throw us away like that.
0: So, basically, you're talking about generally there is a whole lot of issues that needs to be solved, from gutter to roads to health, to the army, to all of that. Where youth are all part of those spaces that there should be.
3: But they don't do anything with it. As it happened before, you see people, they are running their mama, do they see on TV, those they are not affected, those they are not nearby, or they listen to the radio. They started running their mama then stuff like, but then you can't see if I'm listening, boss.
0: So basically they talk, but there's no action. There's no action.
3: They don't do one.
0: Okay, I got you.
3: Next year too, if they don't do they don't use all the refuse from the gutter stuff like that. Next year too, when it rains, it will still flooden, and you hear they are telling stuff about it. I bet you.
0: Okay, all right, okay. Boss, thank you very much, okay? Loud and clear. Loud and clear.
3: Could you make this season for Kufuyo? This is around the public cemetery area, you know?
0: Okay, thank you very much. Do appreciate. All right, so yes, this concern is all about general situations that are happening across the country, where we talk about the floods. He talked about, you know, proper lookout for the military's. Proper things put in place when it comes to health care for everyone. All right, so I'm moving on to Exhibit the Barber. Exhibit, welcome to the show.
4: Charlie, what's up?
0: Charlie, it'd be like the topic draw you in, so you have to call. Very, very important.
4: No, I've been listening to Charlie.
0: All right. Thank you, man. So, appreciate. So, Exhibit, so I know say this topic, it touched your heart. Wow. So,
4: what's the topic about?
0: You said?
4: What's the topic about?
0: Oh, today, tomorrow, right? Tomorrow is the National Youth Forum. And for the first time, a forum will be open for the young people in Ghana to express themselves, to talk about issues that are, you know, affecting them and how the ministry. You said? I know. That'd be why we open a line, because we know for sure not all the youth can make it tomorrow. So we want to give them the platform for those who can't make it, so that we take your voice. We take your voice there. We'll play your voice there, so that the ministry will be sitting there. And
4: Let me be there myself.
0: Good. Good. But of course,
4: yeah, if I want to talk.
0: Mm-hmm.
4: I will talk plenty. So
0: we
4: make a change for now. Then tomorrow
0: we'll
4: step up there.
0: Okay. So you'll be there tomorrow. Okay. All right. Definitely, man. Then. Okay. All right. The next bit. Thank you very much. Okay.
4: Thank you so much.
0: You have a blessed day, my brother. Always.
4: I want to hear the dogs.
0: Okay. Exhibit, thank you very much for calling through right here. Phone line is still activated. You can call now 0202-222-073. Let me see if I can pick my last call. We've done enough talking for today. The rest you can send it by voice notes if you have any issues that you know are concerning to yourself. And to your friends, the young ones, or someone around, I know, like around you that you know who is going through a lot, you know, you can also, you know, voice it out, so that we send your message out there tomorrow at the forum. Okay, so number to call in is 0202-222-073, and let me pick this last caller. Hello. Yes, welcome to the show. Afternoon to you, my brother. How you doing? I can hardly hear. Can you speak up a bit for me?
5: Okay. I'm called David, and I'm talking from Ashaman.
0: David from Ashaman. Okay, David. Please speak up, because we can hardly hear you. I want your voice to be heard tomorrow. So any issue that you want to address, please speak up, so that when we send it there tomorrow at the forum, they can get it loud and clear.
5: Okay.
0: Okay, all right.
5: I'm coming mainly for the minimum wage.
0: You are called the minimum wage?
5: Yeah.
0: Okay. Please do. Please talk about it.
5: Like, you can't stand that.
0: Yes.
5: If you are able to increase it more, they should increase it more.
0: Okay. Because right now, the minimum wage stands at 21.77 Ghana cedis.
5: But you know, some people don't take less than that.
0: Yes, there was one time I opened a phone line someone call who work as a security who takes 400, because when you calculate the 21 Ghana cedis, 77 pesos, it's around 500 plus Ghana cedis. But he's taking 400 Ghana cedis. That's below the minimum wage.
5: So please, I want them to increase again, and also they should make sure that, like, everybody go according to the standard.
0: Right. Okay. So if I'm getting you clear, you want them to look at the minimum wage.
5: Yeah.
0: Okay.
5: And also make sure that if they like increase the minimum wage, mm-hmm. you make sure every company like goes according to the minimum wage. That's not
0: exactly. So yeah. So we are talking about the labor law should work.
5: Yes.
0: The labor law should definitely work. If there's been an increment in the minimum wage, it should reflect.
5: Yes.
0: Right. I got you. So that is your issue there. Okay, we definitely send it out tomorrow, you know, so that they definitely look at it, okay?
5: Yeah.
0: All right. So thank you for calling, man. You have a blessed day.
5: Thank you.
0: All right. All right, so I guess that's about it. Unfortunately, I can't pick more calls. I know, man. But if I say I go pick calls, Charlie, I swear. This show, we could talk plenty. So the best thing is, please, if you haven't called yet and you still want your issues addressed, please send it by voice note right here on Charles on Y. Send it through, add your name to it, your location, and then address the issue that you want addressed at the forum tomorrow. Send it to the number 0202222073. Once again, it's 0202222073. Tomorrow is happening live. The first ever, should I say the first time, where the ministry is given. And if I say ministry, I'm talking about the national, the ministry office. They are having what they call the National Youth Forum. It's happening at the UPSA. That is tomorrow. And they are definitely giving the youth the chance to voice out their situation. So for the first time, Ghana has a whole ministry focus specifically on the youth. And this is an opportunity for the young people to tell the people leading, this is their situation, and this is what they need them to look at and help, you know, improve the situation. So you can add your name to the voice note, add your location, and then you can voice out your concern. Now, what is one thing, all right, think about it, what is one thing you want to see the youth ministry do for young people in Ghana, all right? And I'm saying this again slowly so they can get what I'm saying. What is the one thing, all right, the one thing you want to see the youth ministry do for young people in Ghana? Now, it could be an idea for jobs, entrepreneurship, education, skills, sports, creative opportunities, national service, or anything you believe would make anything you believe would make a difference. All right, you can address it in your voice note. So send them through, and your suggestion will be taken to the forum tomorrow, where the Minister for Youth, which is Honorable George, Honorable George, you know, Addo, and his agency head will be listening, including the Chief Executive Officer. We're talking about Osman Yariga, who will be there, Eric Ajay, who is the Chief Executive Officer, National Entrepreneurship and Innovation Program. All of them will be there tomorrow to make sure that, you know, they listen to what you have to say, and they will try their possible best to address all of that. So send them through voice notes. I can see calls coming through. Unfortunately, I'm not picking any calls right about now. So send them through by voice note to the number 0202222073. Take your time and send out voice notes, and we'll definitely take all of them tomorrow to the forum, and they'll be addressed. 33. in the second hour of the show right here on the Big Wire 107.9 FM. Let's go in for commercial break before we get into anything else. Or probably let me just get into some information for you, all right? Okay, so I'm happy a lot of people, a lot of the youth are talking about the minimum wage. I think that's one thing that needs to be looked at. For sure. So that, you know, any young person who is trying to leave their parents' home, because, Charlie, the moment you grow up and your parents wants you to leave the house, yes, they do want to leave the house, but they won't say it. But then, you know, we need opportunities to help us. And the minimum wage, I don't think, is capable of helping any young person start a decent life. So send in your WhatsApp, your voice notes, 0202222073. 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Outside of Accra, Takrady, Temale, Sunyani, Swedro, Brekum, Kumasi, Ho, and Koforidua, they are there. 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Call them on the number 02444-12089. Once again, 02444-12089. All right, I think I saw a text that came through from His Majesty. His Majesty salutes AJ. Me won't tell them try. Okay, your grammar here, let me just do the basic, you know, correction. I want you to tell them to try and master the system to make it possible to work for us. Okay, so you want them to master the system. Basically, they should pay close attention. Okay. His Majesty, well said. And you want to give big shout outs to the Queens. Most definitely talking about Ifya Baby, Ekua, and also, is it Sarah? Okay, I got you all on that. All right. So you can send in your voice notes 0202222073 and we will take it to the National Youth Forum happening tomorrow. This one right here says, my name is Kobe Christ from Ashiama. You want me to play you Famiye Gen Z to Ashiama Traffic Boys. Okay. Ashiama Traffic Boys. Okay, got you. All right. All right, so let's go in for that commercial break. And of course, when we come back, more music, shots on Y. Keep sending in your voice note to the number 0202222073, addressing your situation as a young person living in Ghana. And what do you want to see that can make life better for yourself and every single youth in this country? Share your issue with us and we'll definitely send it down to the forum tomorrow. 0202222073. Please add your name to it and of course, if possible, your location.

0: There comes a time in every young guy's life when something changes. The girls in your class, they're not as loud as you thought, and not as annoying either. Their voices sound different now, almost nice, and somehow you actually enjoy spending time with them. Luckily, some things make it easier.
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0: and it feels like I'm dreaming. 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I don't grieve for death last year, that's why I'm living. For the speedy of that table, I'm beefing my to herbal. When I let go, tap it. If I go to a place, now my family jackknife, now man, I can't. Yo, fully active, lit boy attractive. If it don't add up to my life, then we go subtractive. I'm a set, and I'm in penny, but I'm not interactive. We're getting overactive. Yo, yo, yo.
1: Fully active.

0: Which countries are coming to represent or participate for you to make that money you are looking to make?
1: The European countries pull out. Who's going to participate?
0: Exactly, because UEFA or Europa alone, they have over 50 teams participating, and the World Cup is how many teams? Like 60 something. So that's exactly 64. So that's like more than 70% of. I think they should hold their ground. They shouldn't let Infantino do this, because we don't want to water down the game, the love of the game, and then, you know, now it's all about money. It's all about how to make money. Because, bro, like, bro, the tickets to the games were insane. The tickets to the games were insane. It was insane. Like, it was insane. It was insane. It was crazy. I don't know what they're trying to do, but I'm thinking of it as maybe they want people, like, now that the World Cup is over, the next 4 years, we're like, okay, you need to start saving towards the World Cup. Bro, we're saving towards buying a house and things. Don't come and stress us with a small game that we want to enjoy. You get what I mean? You get what I mean? Money that can go towards some investments for you to, you know, build your life. Why are we spending that on watching a game? They shouldn't be that greedy. Come on.
1: Fortunately, you know, the deal didn't go through. So, with regards to he trying to do that... sell that stake in FIFA with around an estimated amount of $4 billion. It didn't go through.
0: Yeah,
1: it didn't go through. So away from that, yesterday we brought a story about Rodri and Barcelona, with regards to Barcelona settling in or sealing the deal with Manchester City for Rodri for a £65.4 million deal. As it stands, I know Rodri has already arrived in Barcelona, has signed this contract, and is soon set to undertake medicals and be cleared officially and also unveiled as an FC Barcelona player.
0: Right.
1: The deal,
0: money sweet.
1: But I will, bro. I'm playing with the goalie, Thalys.
0: Charlie. Hey. As well.
1: Do you have something for me?
0: No.
1: The card got caught you off guard.
0: Yeah, very much. You caught me off guard, because what do you mean by do I have something for you?
1: Oh, Charlie.
0: Yes.
1: But it's not a new question, is it?
0: It's not actually, but you know what? Yes, I do have something for you. Yesterday, what do you call it? The Dallas Wings played against Golden State Valkyries, and Golden State won, which means they've clinched their spots in the playoff. And Golden State, this is their second year in the NBA. They were launched last year. And last year they made the playoffs, but they didn't make it out of the first round. And they are back in in the playoffs again. So it's a big feat, because it's the first time that they've started a new franchise and then the franchise makes it into the playoffs in the first try. You get what I mean? So, yeah, that happened yesterday. There are games that's going to happen today. Los Angeles Sparks against the Connecticut Sun. Mm-hmm. Indiana Fever against Toronto Tempo, because Indiana Fever is also trying to clinch their spot in the playoff. New York Liberty is going to face off Chicago Sky. Mm-hmm. And then Atlanta Dream is going to face off Las Vegas Aces. Vegas has already secured their spot in the playoffs. So, I mean, if we lose this game, Seth, like, yeah, it wouldn't affect us making the playoffs, but also where we place is important. Because right now, Minnesota Lynx is at number one. What's the name? Golden State Valkyries is at number two, and then we are at number three. So we're trying to fight for the spots for the second place instead of the third place. Yeah. So, and Atlanta Dream is trying to clinch their spots too. So it's going to be like a big game, because everybody's trying to win this one. And Atlanta Dream lost against the Indiana Fever during the last game, and they could have literally had it.